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14: Almost 600 experts are making fresh calls to the Prime Minister to reject applications for new drilling licences for the Rosebank fields in the North Sea. In a letter to both him and the Energy Secretary, Miatta Van Bulla, they argue it would see the UK breach its climate commitments and won't lower bills on impact energy security. Recent reports suggest Westminster will approve the Jackdaw field 150 miles east of Aberdeen as early as this month, and Rosebank is likely to be approved in the coming months. The Energy Department say the North Sea remains a vital national asset. Meanwhile, a new campaign is calling for Aberdeen and the North East to become Europe's capital of energy excellence. The initiative, led by True North, aims to change how the region's energy story is told and highlight the businesses and technology that's developed over the years. The North East is home to the highest concentration of energy supply chain companies anywhere in the UK. Princess Diana's brother has claimed that the then Prince Charles told him that his sister would be forgotten soon enough. Earl Spencer has written in a new memoir that the King made the comments during a row over Princes William and Harry walking behind their mum's coffin. In a statement, Buckingham Palace says the King understands grief can cloud reason and colour memory. Sky's royal correspondent Laura Bundock says it's a striking reaction.
15: The response from the palace certainly has echoes, I think, of that response we had from the late Queen when Meghan made allegations about someone within the royal household asking about the colour of Archie's skin. The Queen said recollections may vary. I think this statement we've had goes much further than that.
14: Interest rates are widely expected to be held later. Economists predict the current figure of 3.75% could remain the same for a sixth time. And rapper Macklemore has donated his £750,000 paycheck from Ed Sheeran's US tour to charities supporting Palestinian people. It's after he was dropped as a support act over comments he made on stage about the conflict in Gaza. It prompted the other supporting acts, Aaron Rowe, Phineas and Lucas Graham, as well as backing band Bioga, to withdraw from the rest of the tour.
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14: Clouds and some bright or sunny spells. Scattered showers. Windy with highs of 16 Celsius. I'm Sky McCord. You're up to date on Original 106.
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17: Thank you,
16: Newsy. Good morning, hello, happy Thursday.
18: Oh, it's been a fast week, hasn't it?
16: It is, it feels like time's flying by. Do you know what I'm hating about today, though?
18: What?
16: Had the dentist on Tuesday, got another filling today.
18: Oh.
16: Cannot cope with this. My mouth's still sore from the last time. But let's get through Thursday together. I'll stop moaning about this, I promise.

0: Milky, Just the Way You Are. Original 106. I'm Claire, that's Pete.
1: You okay over there? What are you doing?
0: Well, I had a little tickle in my throat there, but I was actually just having a giggle to myself.
1: Right, okay.
0: Thinking, I can't believe I just started the show with a moan.
1: I'm used to it. I'm used to it now.
0: What? Don't make me out to be
1: honestly
0: a moan bag.
1: But yeah, you know, the worst part about the dentist is the cost. And you've been getting the bougie white fillings. I just go council silver ones. They're much cheaper.
0: I feel like I open my mouth quite wide sometimes, so I just don't want... I have one silver one that I got when I was 19, and then... Sorry.
1: Wow.
0: And it stayed in, so I've never had to have it replaced.
1: You've got quite a big mouth. Can you put your fist... Am I imagining that you can put your fist in your mouth? I'm sure you've done that.
0: I cannot put my fist in my mouth, and my mouth still hurts from being at the dentist on Tuesday, so I definitely cannot.
1: Let's not try
0: that.
1: Do
0: you know what? I was actually quite scared, because normally, is it not about 4 hours or something for it to wear off? And when I went to bed on Tuesday night, I couldn't even smile properly. It was freaking me out. Luckily, I woke up yesterday and I was like, right, okay, we're back to normal. Things
1: are
0: good.
1: Do you floss?
0: Yes, I do.
1: Talk to me about your dental hygiene. Do you brush morning and night? And do you floss as well?
0: I do.
1: Do you use those little interdental brushes?
0: I do. No, I don't use those. I have the flossy dental ones.
1: Yeah, okay.
0: But do you know what my dentist told me? Oh my God, cool story.
1: This is a cool story. We're doing
0: oral
1: hygiene, and Claire has just spilt coffee. Actually gone to the other side of this. It's fine. You clean up the coffee. So this morning's segment is oral hygiene. I use the interdental brushes. Claire likes to floss.
0: Well, what my dentist told me is to help clear up and replace enamel, or help it rejuvenate itself.
1: Right.
0: You should go to bed with toothpaste on your teeth.
1: Oh, what? Not rinse
0: just
1: it off?
0: Just a thin layer. No, brush your teeth and then put like a thin layer of
1: toothpaste. What if you need water in the night? This is a cool story, bro.
0: I know. Sorry about this. Right, Thursday. Shall we do this?
1: Let's get out of this link, whatever we do.
0: Wow. Right, okay. I need to clean up the coffee anyway before the boss finds out about that. It's our secret, okay? Nobody heard or saw anything. Right, we'll get to our top three. We'll do that just shortly. Ace

0: 106. I was a huge Ace of Base fan, but my favourite song of theirs is actually Life is a Flower. There's just something nice and sweet about it.
1: And you know my Ace of Base story, that time I went to Italy by coach, the school trip, and we only had one album, and it was a CD, and it was Ace of Base.
0: Ah, you would have had the best time.
1: All the way to Italy, all the way back to Nairn. Wow.
0: At least you had tunes.
1: Yeah, we did.
0: Yeah. Sorry, we have started the show absolutely chaotically this morning, and I'm trying to pull it back here.
1: I like that because it shows we have a human side. We're authentic. We're not robots. We're not AI. We're real people.
0: That's true.
1: We're being authentic.
0: Yeah, well, authentic means not spilling your coffee on the desk, obviously, because I would never do such a thing like that. Right, let's get to our top three then. Top three things people associate with rivers.
1: Okay,
0: in at three.
1: Otters! Sorry, got excited about an otter there.
0: You know what, the other day someone from Ellen phoned and said they'd seen an otter, and I've never seen Pete so elated.
1: It's true.
0: Yeah, top three things people associate with rivers. In at three is bridges, and in at two is boats. What do you reckon the top one is? It's over to you. 01224 460106. Drop us a message via the app as well. Let us know what you reckon.
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0: Original 106. Good morning. Right, Claire and Pete here. Time for What's the Fact?
1: Right, you know those little loops that you get on shirts behind the collar at the top?
0: Yes.
1: Do you know what they're for?
0: Hanging up.
1: No, they're not. Well, not hanging up using that loop. It's called a locker loop, right? And it allows you to use a coat hanger to hang up your shirt. And that little locker loop ensures that the shape of the shirt doesn't get stretched when you hang it up. So it's there to hold the fabric together. It's a locker loop. There we go. That's blown my mind this morning.
0: The one that sits kind of between your shoulder blades.
1: Yes, at the back.
0: All right, okay. Okay, thanks for that. We'll have another same time tomorrow. Weather-wise today, some bright or sunny spells, the occasional scattered showers. These heavy and most frequent to the west of the region. Highs of 60.
2: Hundreds of climate experts, health professionals and conservationists are piling pressure on the Prime Minister to refuse new licences for the Rosebank oil field in the North Sea. In a joint letter, they're arguing it's a breach of the UK climate commitments. Buckingham Palace says grief can cloud reason after claims the then Prince Charles told Princess Diana's brother she would be forgotten soon enough. Earl Spencer is alleging the comments were made during the arrangements for her funeral. And it's expected the Bank of England will hold its interest rates at midday.

0: Lenny Kravitz. It ain't over till it's over. It's Original 106. Good morning. Claire and Pete here. Listen, we know it was a nightmare on the road yesterday, by the way. We will have a full travel update for you in the next couple of minutes. I came in a little bit earlier this morning because I know that the roads have been madness recently, right?
1: Especially down the south side of the city. Yeah.
0: So I thought, and see the amount of extra cars that are on the roads. If you just come in a little bit, like if you tweak your journey,
1: I mean, this time
0: bit.
1: Of day is a bit extreme, but yeah, you, probably within the next half hour, it does start getting busy, doesn't
0: yeah,
1: it?
0: Yeah, definitely. Right, £500 up for grabs on Keep the Heat. We go again at 8:10 this morning. Would you like to play? Pete will give you the details for that in just a sec, because you can register right now, you know, if you're like, what's Keep the Heat? 20 seconds on the clock, one letter assigned to you, six categories, all need to be answered by something that begins with that letter. Do that all within the time, you win yourself £500.
1: Yeah, head on to original106.co.uk if you want to register, get yourself in the draw nice and early. Yesterday it was a bit of a double act, it was Dawn and Jordan. This is what happens.
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1: Dawn and Jordan. 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
1: This is Original 106 Breakfast with Claire and Pete.

0: How good is that, Diana Ross on Original 106? Hello, good morning. It's Claire and Pete here. I promise I'm going to start pressing the right button soon. Let me just see if I can find
1: this. Are you awake this morning? Do you want more coffee?
0: No, do you know what it was?
1: What?
0: Was it yesterday morning or the morning before? Everything just broke. And there's a few little bugs still kicking around places, right? So I am trying to press the right buttons, but sometimes I'm hitting the wrong one for this. So bear with me on this.
1: I mean, a good workman never blames his tools and all that.
0: No, I'll take full responsibility. It was nothing to do with that coffee earlier. Let's not talk about that either, just in case anyone...
1: Yeah, is that all cleaned up? Are we good?
0: Yeah, yeah.
1: Right,
0: it's
1: perfect.
0: It's like it never happened,
1: perfect.
0: Our little secret. Right, top three for this morning then. Shall we get an answer to this? It's all about rivers this morning. And top three things people associate with them. So in at three is bridges, in at two is boats.
1: Linda reckons, is it perhaps fish? Or discarded shopping trolleys? I mean, she sneaked in two answers. Naughty Linda.
0: Which one are you going for, Linda? You can choose for her.
1: I'm going to go with fish. I think it's fish.
0: Fish.
1: Thanks, Linda.
0: You're wrong. You're wrong on both of them anyway. The answer was, in fact, ducks.
1: Ducks!
0: We'll have another one.
1: Ducks!
0: Same time tomorrow. We'll kick it off about 20 past six. Right, the top three. We love it. We'll get to 24 and 25.

0: Emma, you can't touch this. 6:55 Thursday morning, 17th of September. Claire and Pete here. Right, 24 and 24, we good?
1: Yeah, let's do it. A 12-year-old boy in Sheffield has been suspended from school after teachers discovered he was running a playground takeaway service and using an air fryer to cook foods that were banned in the canteen. He even had his own meal deal. Next, around 350 people in Piddington, Oxfordshire, held a tongue-in-cheek referendum. 285 voted for the village to leave the UK. And finally, a woman in India has gone viral for sending her ex-boyfriend 100 pizzas cash on delivery. Here to deal with the bill.
0: What are we talking? Well, how much is a pizza there?
1: Don't know, but it's, I mean, 100 of them, it's not going to be cheap, is it?
0: No, about a grand probably.
1: Maybe, yeah.
0: Holy moly. I love the idea of this guy making some pocket money at school.
1: Basically, his meal deal was the dino meal deal for a fiver.
0: Where turkey you got dinosaurs.
1: Turkey dinosaurs, 23 chips and ketchup. Teachers got suspicious when 23 kids were queuing from a cupboard along the corridor that smelt like fish and chips. What a genius.
0: He is. He is going to be like the next Jeff Bezos or whatever.
1: Amazing.
0: How on earth did he manage to sneak an air fryer in, though?
1: And the stock. He took the stock in, like, fish and frozen food that he could cook. So he had fish and chips. It was £8. He had his dino meal deal.
0: £8?
1: I mean, it was good quality haddock he had. You know, he was proper gourmet, you know, backstreet takeaway.
0: The absolute best thing about this is he's clearly nicking the electricity out of the school as well, so he's not even working out for that.
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19: Pressure is mounting on the Prime Minister over plans for new North Sea oil drilling as nearly 600 experts urge him to reject new licences for the Rosebank field. In a letter to the Prime Minister and Energy Secretary Niatta Fanbula, scientists and conservationists claim the project would do little to cut household bills or improve energy security. Reports suggest Westminster could approve the Jackdaw field 150 miles east of Aberdeen as soon as this month, with the Rosebank potentially following in the coming months. Meanwhile, could Aberdeen be crowned Europe's energy capital? That's the ambition behind a new campaign led by True North, aimed at putting the North East firmly on the map for energy innovation. And it already has a strong claim to the title. The North East has the UK's highest concentration of energy supply chain companies. Buckingham Palace has hit back after the King was accused of saying Princess Diana would be forgotten soon enough. Her brother Earl Spencer claims in a new book that the then Prince Charles made the comments days after her death. But a royal spokesperson's warned grief can cloud reason and colour memory. Sky's royal correspondent Laura Bundock says it's very unusual.
20: This is a really remarkable intervention from the palace, a very robust response. They do not normally comment on books, and we only need to go back to the publication of Prince Harry's memoir Spare. The palace at that point said nothing.
19: Economists predict the Bank of England will likely hold the base rate of interest when it makes its announcement later. The rate currently sits at 3.75%. With the recent surge in energy prices, it's expected there'll be hikes later this year. And finally, actor Henry Golding's narrating a new animated series of Thomas the Tank Engine. The star, best known for appearing in Crazy Rich Asians and The Gentlemen, is taking on the role made famous by Sir Ringo Starr. Thomas will be voiced by 13-year-old Harry Sparks from Hertfordshire, who's called the opportunity insane. The first episode's out today on YouTube.
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19: Clouds and some bright or sunny spells. Scattered showers, windy with highs of 16 Celsius. I'm Sky McCord. You're up to date on Original 106.
0: Thank you, Sky. Good morning. Hello, just us here.
1: King George VI Bridge and Bridge of Dee are both open in both directions. South College Street still closed, though. I'll give you an update in 20 minutes.
0: Yes, thank you for that. And there is a cricket season that's rounded off, shall we say. They play with a little bit of

0: Live from Aberdeen, that's J-Lo and Love Don't Cost a Thing. It's Original 106 with Claire and Pete. How much do you know about cricket?
1: Very little. I mean, it's played in an oval. You got to knock the wicket off those sticks in the middle. You get a bowler, you get a fielder, and Nairn has a very good cricket pitch.
0: Oh, okay.
1: That's it. That's all I've got.
0: All right.
1: That's all I know.
0: To be fair, you know more than I do. Or more than I did until I did a little bit of a deep dive this morning.
1: Okay, why? What got you interested in cricket?
0: Something popped up on my Facebook, right? And it was not one of these... I think it was something someone had shared and I saw it and I thought, what on earth? So there's a team in Fife, right?
1: Yeah.
0: Called the Ship Inn Cricket Team.
1: Right.
0: They play all of their home matches, not in an oval, on the beach.
1: Okay, beach Ely. Cricket.
0: Yeah, now, firstly, running on the beach is not easy.
1: Depends on the sand type. Is it a solid sand? Is it just as the tide goes out and it's quite, you know, there's some hard patches of sand? Or is it that beachy, light, fluffy sand? That would be difficult.
0: I didn't realise that the hardness of sand would be a topic this morning, but it does actually look like hard sand.
1: Okay, that makes it easier then.
0: Harder the better, right?
1: Yeah.
0: So, maybe running's not that bad then. I'm having a have a little look at that. How good does that look?
1: Let's see. They are wearing footwear, so I thought it might be bare feet, but that would be difficult with the hard ball hitting you. Yeah, I mean, it looks good. You know, imagine if they had a match day though and the tide was in. They're like, oh, we can't play this week, sorry. Tide's
0: match
1: in.
0: Called off. Yeah, surely they would work that around the timings. It's not as if the tides are a secret or anything like that. So they had a proper send-off last week. They had a team that came up from Selkirk. And they called this a triangular tournament because there was a team that went down from Bankery.
1: Oh, right.
0: Were you part of the Bankery team? Because I would love to speak to you and find out how this actually works.
1: And they play in Burnett Park. It's a lovely little park in Bankery where the Bankery cricket team play.
0: Well, that's lovely, but they didn't. They played on the beach. I want to know what the difference is.
1: Yeah.
0: How easy was it?
1: How did you find it?
0: Yeah, anyway, that is the season wrapped up for this time round. Do you know what I'm just thinking? Can we just get a game in Rounders on the go at Balmedy or something like that? Although it's quite fluffy sand there, that might not be easy.
1: And there's big dunes. Apart from that, it would be great though.
0: But remember when you used to be like a teenager or whatever and you'd go out and play like mass Rounders?
1: The good old days.
0: Best

0: And every breath you take, this is Original 106 live from what is a sunny Aberdeen right now. It's to be a bit of a mixed bag today, so do expect the occasional shower. Highs of 16. Did you see Aberdeen FC launch their new kit yesterday? When I say their new kit, it's the third kit.
1: Yeah, it's cool. I like it.
0: It's taken after Craigie Bar Castle, which if you don't know, because I did do a little bit of research, I was a bit not good with my castles.
1: Yeah.
0: Which is really bad, actually, considering the area that we live in and the amount of amazing castles around here. But Craigie Bar is the pink one, right?
1: Yeah, it has a distinctive pink and grey colour palette, and it's taken inspiration from Craigie Bar Castle. So it's kind of got that pinky tinge to it. Now, look, when I first saw it, because their last kit launch was those white ones.
0: Yeah.
1: And I thought, oh, have they just washed it with the red socks or something? But no, it's deliberate.
0: Imagine.
1: But then if you have the white kit and you do wash it, you could just say, what? This is the third kit. What are you talking about?
0: Well, not quite, because on the back, and I think from what I can see, it's kind of between the shoulder blades. They do have like a little emblem of the castle there, which is pretty
1: great.
0: Cool in itself. Yeah, a big fan of this kit, actually. A really nice colour, a nice shade of grey. The film, they did like a little video.
1: Little kit launch video.
0: Where they were doing keepy uppies outside the castle. It was almost like camouflage.
1: Yeah.
0: Just to get blended in. You could barely see. But yeah, looking amazing. We approve Aberdeen FC.
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1: 7:22, there's some temporary lights at Cults starting to cause a bit of a delay. North Deeside Road was really slow heading into the city yesterday, so just bear that in mind. You might want to take South Deeside Road because the bridges are open again, so it will be much better around that part of the city, although South College Street still closed between Wellington Place and the Arches roundabout. Milburn Street is still closed also. Right now, looking pretty good around the West Hill Bypass, starting to build, but looking all right. Mill Drive, Muggy Moss Road starting to get a little bit busy. There's some roadworks going on there as well. Anything else you see, you can let us know this morning. It's Aberdeen 460 106.

0: Jungle on Original 106. Someday, somewhere. Good morning, it's Claire. Here is Pete over there.
1: Hello, I'm over here.
0: Yeah, I might have found the comeback of all comebacks.
1: What is it?
0: Well, I'll tell you more in the next 10. I'm really on the fence about this one, though.
1: Right.
0: It could go one way or the other. We'll get back to this.
1: Okay.
0: We'll do it in 10 minutes, right? Stick around for that. Weather-wise today, a little bit of a mixed bag. Bright spells. However, there might be the occasional shower around as well. Highs of 16.
2: Hundreds of climate experts, health professionals and conservationists are piling pressure on the Prime Minister to refuse new licences for the Rosebank oil field in the North Sea. In a joint letter, they're arguing it's a breach of the UK climate commitments. Buckingham Palace says grief can cloud reason after claims the then Prince Charles told Princess Diana's brother she would be forgotten soon enough. Earl Spencer is alleging the comments were made during the arrangements for her funeral. And it's expected the Bank of England will hold its interest rates at midday.
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2: Aberdeen defender Gavin Molloy says he wants his side long overdue away win to kickstart their season. The Dons thrashed Motherwell 4-0 on Tuesday to record their biggest win at Fir Park since 1984. It was their first away league win in 2026, and also a first for Molloy, who scored his first goal for the Reds during the match alongside Conor Ronan and Ayom Malua. Speaking to Red TV, Molloy says he wants the Dons to capitalise on that victory.
5: It's a really important win for us. Obviously, coming off the back of Gilly at the weekend, I think we needed a boost to keep the momentum going, and hopefully we can take it into Hibs on Saturday.
2: Aberdeen will look to make it back-to-back league wins away from home when they travel to Easter Road in the final round of league games before the international break. You're up to date on Original 106.

0: 7:38. Good morning. It's looking all right out there just now. Sun shining across the city. 7:38. I think I said that already, but it got stuck in my head. I got stuck in a loop. So.
1: And the sun is shining across the city.
0: Hello, it's Claire and Pete here. So the comeback of all comebacks to a certain extent. I mean, yeah. I don't know how I feel about this. You know when they should have stopped Toy Story after Toy Story 4?
1: No, I think it's fine. Okay. Keep it going.
0: Well, it could be divided a bit like this as well then. My reasoning for that was when they brought Lilypad into the mix, it kind of changed things. It did. It changed the dynamic of things. Well, there's a guy who, well, he's been away on a bit of a break.
2: Hi there. It's me, Bob. You may have been wondering what I've been up to the last few years. Bit of a gap in the old CV, as they say. Well, laid down tools for a while. I got into yoga.
0: Is he you?
1: Me too, Bob.
2: Ooh, steady. Took up bird watching.
0: Is he you?
1: What?
2: Look, a crane. Then I packed my bags and went to Australia.
0: You've done that too.
2: Where I saw some amazing sights.
0: I mean, I've never seen Bob the Builder and Pete in the same room, just but saying.
1: He's not coming to our screens in the sense of it's a new series of Bob the Builder. He's got a whole new set of skills and he's here for the UK's energy transition.
0: Yeah, so he's teamed up with E.ON and basically...

0: basically it's all about him learning the new greener ways of living, like to build solar panels and things like that.
1: Yeah.
0: But again, do you see, like, I appreciate what they're trying to do, and I think it's great that they're trying to do that and bring the kids through using one of the, you know, a big focal point character from that was around for like 15 years, just short of that.
1: Yeah.
0: However, Bob is known for building.
1: I mean, he's going to be installing solar panels. He's probably going to be fixing wind turbines and things like that, you know, all to help with the energy transition, as opposed to... He was construction. He was building houses and things before, wasn't he?
0: Well, that's it. It's like, Bob the Builder, can we fix it? Well, he's got quite a big task if he's trying to fix global economy and all of that kind of greener stuff going on. So, yeah, can Bob fix the world? That is the question. I mean, no pressure, mate.
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1: 743 is building up around the West Hill bypass junctions from the West Hill side, about 5 minutes coming off the bypass from the north side, a couple of minutes there as well. Kingswell's busy but moving. It's a little bit busy through Cults right now. You've got temporary lights there, so expect a bit of a delay heading citybound along North Deeside Road. It's picking up on Virginia Street. Bit of a queue heading towards the Commerce Street Junction at the moment. Don't forget, College Street is still closed both ways. South College Street, that is, from Wellington Place along to the Arches roundabout. The bridges are open, though, so that is making a bit of a difference to the south side of the city. Holborn Street picking up towards Great Western Road, citybound a couple of minutes there. Anything else you spot today, let us know. Aberdeen 460106.

0: Katy Perry, I Kissed a Girl at 7:51. We'll open the lines for Keep the Heat. We'll do that just shortly. I was looking at things happening this weekend, by the way. So it's there's a free Old Aberdeen walking tour happening on Sunday. Yep. And it's Northeast Open Studios. And I thought this is really cool. People, like crafty people, open up their studios so you can go and see what's happening and stuff
1: Get
0: like that.
1: Get crafty this weekend. Yep.
0: Also, Tarland Food

0: 106. Karen's on with us. What's happening?
1: Hi, traffic update. There appears to be a broken down car on southbound Carriage Way, the A90, between Maggie's roundabout and the Ellen, between Maggie's lay-by and Ellen roundabout. They're sitting with hazards on. People are starting to queue up behind them, yeah.
2: Right, okay. How long's the queues there at the moment, you know?
1: It's not that long yet, but it depends how long he's sitting there for. There's quite a lot of traffic heading towards him. I'm on the opposite direction.
2: Right, so the problem's really southbound traffic. Just allow a bit of extra time if you're heading that way, yeah?
1: Yeah, between Matthews and Ellen, he appears to be broken down. He's sitting with hazards on in the middle of the lane.
2: Yeah. Okie doke.
0: Perfect. Thank you so much, Karen.
2: Thanks for the update.
1: No worries. Cheers, guys.
2: Bye.
0: 01224460106 if you can update us on that or anything else. And you can use that number right now.
3: Keep calm. Breathe. Keep the heat.
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0: Yeah, fancy registering to play Keep the Heat this morning. We go at 10 past 8. 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
2: Yeah, hey, if you're up for it this morning, now's your chance. Lines are open, so give us a call right now. Aberdeen 460106. 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We play at 10 past 8 for £500.
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4: Almost 600 experts are making fresh calls to the Prime Minister to reject applications for new drilling licences for the Rosebank fields in the North Sea. In a letter to both him and the Energy Secretary, Miatta Van Biller, they argue it would see the UK breach its climate commitments and won't lower bills on impact energy security. Recent reports suggest Westminster will approve the Jackdaw field 150 miles east of Aberdeen as early as this month, and Rosebank is likely to be approved in the coming months. The Energy Department say the North Sea remains a vital national asset. Meanwhile, a new campaign is calling for Aberdeen and the North East to become Europe's capital of energy excellence. The initiative, led by True North, aims to change how the region's energy story is told and highlight the businesses and technology that's developed over the years. The North East is home to the highest concentration of energy supply chain companies anywhere in the UK. Princess Diana's brother has claimed that the then Prince Charles told him that his sister would be forgotten soon enough. Earl Spencer has written in a new memoir that the King made the comments during a row over Princes William and Harry walking behind their mum's coffin. In a statement, Buckingham Palace says the King understands grief can cloud reason and colour memory. Sky's royal correspondent Laura Bundock says it's a striking reaction.
16: The response from the palace certainly has echoes, I think, of that response we had from the late Queen when Meghan made allegations about someone within the royal household asking about the colour of Archie's skin. The Queen said recollections may vary. I think this statement we've had goes much further than that.
4: Interest rates are widely expected to be held later. Economists predict the current figure of 3.75% could remain the same for a sixth time. And rapper Macklemore has donated his £750,000 paycheck from Ed Sheeran's US tour to charities supporting Palestinian people. It's after he was dropped as a support act over comments he made on stage about the conflict in Gaza. It prompted the other supporting acts, Aaron Rowe, Phineas and Lucas Graham, as well as backing band Bioga, to withdraw from the rest of the tour.
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4: 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Audit Scotland say ministers must be much more transparent about how they'll use the cash. The scheme leased portions of the seabed to energy companies for the installation of offshore wind farms.
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4: Clouds and some bright or sunny spells, scattered showers, windy with highs of 16 Celsius. I'm Sky McCord. 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
0: Thank you, Sky. Morning, hello, just us here.
2: On the roads right now, it's looking pretty busy heading southbound towards the Ellen roundabout. There's a broken down car. Watch out for that. I'll give you an update in 20 minutes.
0: What's the most annoying injury that you've given yourself? Because I'm suffering from one right now. We'll go through that after Keep the Heat. That plays at 10 past 8.

0: He has been tipped, although he's not been approached yet, to be the halftime Super Bowl show.
1: Oh, wow.
0: Apparently, no one's approached him yet, but for some reason, him and Justin Bieber are the two names that are flying around.
1: There
0: at the
1: you
0: moment.
1: Go.
0: Who knows?
2: Keep
0: calm.
2: Breathe. Keep the heat. Keep the heat, man.
0: That was Harry Styles, by the way, just in case you were unsure. Hello, it's Claire and Pete here. This is Original 106, and it's time to play Keep the Heat. We have £500 to give away. We will do that if you can complete the challenge. 20 seconds on the clock, one letter assigned to you, six categories all need to be answered by something that begins with that letter. Do that all within the time, you win the money.
1: This morning we're playing with Julie from Kincorth. She's at work at the moment with a little bit of help from Nikki, Karen, Lisa and Alison.
0: Wow.
1: Is that right? Is that the squad?
3: It is, yeah.
1: So £100 each, is that the deal?
3: Yeah.
0: You don't get any more for being the person that phones and actually takes the hit for this, right?
3: No, just split it evenly.
1: All right.
0: What a nice crew they are.
1: This sounds fun. Let's see how this goes. I'm going to spin the wheel.
0: How do you normally get on when you play along at home or at work?
3: It depends. Like maybe three or four.
0: All right, okay. Well, let's see if we can get a six today then.
1: Yeah, right, you lot. This morning you will be playing with the letter T for tango.
0: T.
3: Okay.
0: All
3: right.
0: Brilliant. Let's do that. Oh, that's brilliant.
4: Confidence.
0: Right, Julie, shout pass if you can't think of anything. We'll come back if time allows. You good to go?
3: Yep.
0: Here we go then. Julie and the girls from Kincorth. Your first category with the letter T is something you wear.
3: T-shirt.
0: A singer.
3: Tom Jones.
0: A word with a silent letter.
3: Short.
0: A type of herb. Something at an airport.
3: Terminal.
0: And a video game.
1: You said an answer.
0: No.
1: The buzzer had gone.
0: I know. Right, let's go through these.
1: I'm stressed here. Something you wear, a t-shirt. Uh-huh. A singer, Tom Jones.
0: Yeah.
1: Yes. A word with a silent letter. Thought, yeah, the G silent, the H kind of is always anyway. A herb, time, something at an airport, the terminal.
0: Of course, yeah.
1: The buzzer went. And you said an answer to a video game, which was?
3: Tetris.
0: Tetris.
1: If you had said Tetris, and it was in time, you would have got 6 out of 6. But today,
3: never mind.
1: It's a 5. Well done, though.
3: Yeah.
0: Do you know what?
3: Thank you.
0: You guys are so close. Like, try again in a month, and we'll try and win you that cash.
3: We will.
0: Okay.
3: Okay. Brilliant.
0: All right.
3: Thank
0: have
3: you.
0: A great
1: See
0: day.
1: You, bye.
0: Bye.
5: 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Bye. 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

0: were sounding so good at Summer's End last month. It's Sugar Babes and Red Dress on Original 106. By the way, speaking of Summer's End, hopefully going to be able to tell you some of the lineup for next year.
1: Oh, that's exciting.
0: Potentially tomorrow morning, right? This is my hopes and dreams. Let's see if we can make them come true.
1: A note to self, I need to really make sure that I can be there this time round.
0: Oh, you missed
1: FOMO
0: out.
1: Last time.
0: Did you unfollow all of the original socials?
1: I might have done for about a week after it as well.
0: Oh, let's not go down the unfollowing route, because there was a whole conversation in our group chat yesterday.
1: Yeah, there
0: and
1: was.
0: It worked out. It transpired that Julia didn't even follow Pete in the first place.
1: I know, because she then realised and she followed me, and I replied saying, well, that just took 7 years. Unbelievable.
0: Awkward. Hey? Right, what's the most niggliest injury that you've had that is just the most annoying thing that's ongoing just now? I don't know how I've done it, but I've kind of given myself what I can only see is a paper cut.
1: I mean, obviously with some paper, right?
0: Well, you would think, but it could have been literally anything. Look at where that is placed.
1: Just under your pinky on the outside of your, the edge of your hand.
0: Edge of the palm, yeah. Right? Now, luckily, it's on my left hand and I write with my right hand. Not that I do a lot of writing anymore, so I've not got to deal with it with that. But see, any time I make a fist, not that I
1: mean, are
0: I
1: you
0: get
1: doing
0: angry
1: that a lot?
0: No, but I just did it there just to, as an example. It cuts open, it slices open every time I do that. I mean, I should stop doing that then as an example, but...
1: Pray for Claire, everybody. She has a paper cut.
0: gripping the steering
1: My
0: wheel
1: goodness.
0: On the car.
1: Oh.
0: Ouch. Was down at the horse yesterday, touched the rope, gripped it. Ouch.
1: Oh.
0: Everything is making this just worse again. My granny's answer to everything in life, though, that if it's an injury, get some Vaseline on it.
1: Or vinegar. So,
0: are you kidding me?
1: Vinegar, I bet that'll help. Let's try it. There's some in the kitchen.
0: We are definitely not trying that. Let's, that is going to be nippy.
1: I'm going to get the vinegar. So, we're doing it.
0: Why are you trying to hurt me even more?
1: It'll help. Vaseline completely covers it, so the wound cannot breathe. Vinegar has... Let me see if I can track down some nice malt vinegar.
0: Absolutely not. Anyway, make me feel a bit better about myself this morning. And let me know about the little injuries that annoy you. Because, Pete went on about his back for 6 months.
1: Hey,
0: I don't know why I'm allowed
1: to... I was out of action with that back.
0: Out of action for what?
1: I could barely walk at one point.
0: To be fair,
1: different
0: I did see you crawl
1: scale.
0: In here. But no,
1: different
0: it's not
1: scale
0: a different
1: of injury.
0: Scale. I'm losing the use of my left hand. I can't do anything
1: Just
0: with it.
1: Just use the right.
0: Right, okay, what have you got for us? Your wee niggly injuries. Don't make that kind of gesture. 01224 460106.
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1: It's 8.23, starting off on the A90 towards Ellen. There's a broken down car southbound between the Maggie's Layby and the Ellen roundabout. You're pretty much backed up from the toll of Furness all the way towards that first Ellen roundabout. That's taking you 10 to 15 minutes, so watch out for that. Elsewhere, back in the city at West Hill, pretty busy towards the bypass, around 5 minutes there, looking slow around King's Wells. Hazelhead looking really busy this morning in both directions, so Queen's Road and Skeen Road both ways looking a little bit slow. Manorfield onto Anderson Drive, about 5 minutes there. Charleston a little bit busy, usual traffic. And don't forget that South College Street is closed from Wellington Place down to the Arches roundabout. And that is pretty much it. Holborn Street, a little slow there as well. Citybound at Great Western Road, just at the lights. Anything else you see, you can let us know. It's Aberdeen 460106.

0: You get what you give. Good morning, it's Thursday morning, it's Claire and Pete here talking about the random injuries. By the way, Elaine says, my granny is right, Vaseline cures everything.
1: Well, I think it's more prevention rather than cure, because when I go running, I'll slap on that Vaseline if it's a long run to prevent the old chafing.
0: You've told all of the places that prevents, you slap this on.
1: It prevents, but does it cure it? I don't know, because these sometimes they need to breathe.
0: For anyone that doesn't know, it's not just his thighs, right? It's literally everywhere.
1: Well.
0: Right, okay, what have you got for us? What is your random little injury that's causing you an annoyance?
1: Yeah, Julie says, I slammed my thumb in a car door and it broke.
0: No.
1: Oh, that sounds horrible. Oh, no use when you're she's a hairdresser.
0: Oh, no.
1: She needs her thumbs.
0: Oh, what on earth? Right, what have you got? 01224 460106. You can let us know. Bit of a mixed bag today. Some bright spells. Some showers around as well. Highs of 16. Let's get you up to date.
2: Hundreds of climate experts, health professionals and conservationists are piling pressure on the Prime Minister to refuse new licences for the Rosebank oil field in the North Sea. In a joint letter, they're arguing it's a breach of the UK climate commitments. Buckingham Palace says grief can cloud reason after claims the then Prince Charles told Princess Diana's brother she would be forgotten soon enough. Earl Spencer is alleging the comments were made during the arrangements for her funeral. And it's expected the Bank of England will hold its interest rates at midday.
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2: Aberdeen defender Gavin Molloy says he wants his side long overdue away win to kickstart their season. The Dons thrashed Motherwell 4-0 on Tuesday to record their biggest win at Fir Park since 1984. It was their first away league win in 2026 and also a first for Molloy, who scored his first goal for the Reds during the match alongside Conor Ronan and Ayo Malua. Speaking to Red TV, Molloy says he wants the Dons to capitalise on that victory.
5: It's a really important win for us. Obviously, coming off the back of Killy at the weekend, I think we needed a boost to keep the momentum going, and hopefully we can take it into Hibs on Saturday.
2: Aberdeen will look to make it back-to-back league wins away from home when they travel to Easter Road in the final round of league games before the international break. You're up to date on Original 106.

0: Sister Sledge. We are family. It's Claire and Pete here. Good morning. We're kind of like family across the Northeast,
1: yeah,
0: right?
1: Yeah, one big happy family.
0: Yeah, we try to be anyway. Morning. Hello, yep. Thursday morning, we're talking about the way that you've injured yourself in the most random way.
1: I mean, I know you had a paper cut, but Kirsten had a paper cut on her eyelids.
0: What?
1: How?
0: How do you even do that, Kirsten? How's that even
1: I don't know. It just sounds painful, though.
0: It's giving me the heebie-jeebies because the eyelid is not thick skin. Like, did it slice right through?

0: Yeah, we need to know more on that.
1: No, we don't.
0: Yeah, we do. Amy sent us a voice note.
2: I was hoovering under my daughter's bed and had like one of those upright hoovers. So I had to flap it onto its side and take the hose to get right in under the bed. You know, the brush bit. It hoovered up my hair. The hoover was stuck to my hair. I've never experienced pain like it. Oh my lord. I was so, so sore. But I was like, I can't just let this happen without a photo. So I had to go and take a photo and then ask her, could you please come round and help? Because it was totally stuck to my head. It was like, and the big bump I had in my head for weeks. And it was sore for weeks. Oh my god.
0: I can't believe that she stopped what she was like mid injury.
1: As traumatizing as it was.
0: And she sent a picture to her bestie so that she could get some help. She sent the picture first though for the pure hilarity of it all. But yeah, I can imagine that would be really sore. I mean, a hoover sucks hard. So.
1: Wow.
0: Yeah, right. What have you got for this? 01224-460106.
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1: It is 8:44. Just looking at Ellen, still a bit of a queue southbound towards the Ellen roundabout on the A90. 5 minutes queuing there. That was due to a broken down car, so just allow a bit of time heading through that. Looking a lot better at West Hill, Skene Road, Queen's Road through Hazelhead, still looking pretty busy in both directions. Little bit slow, man Anfield onto Anderson Drive, still queuing for about 5 minutes. Holborn Street, bit of traffic heading towards the Great Western Road Junction, city bound. And South College Street remains closed from Wellington Place down to the Arches roundabout in both directions. If you see anything else, just give us a call. It's Aberdeen 460 106.

0: can't see. Leon Rhymes.
1: Can't fight the moonlight. Girls Aloud on the way in just a sec. Right, I'm just caveating this with, we've had a quick listen to this and we've deemed it suitable for radio, but please be aware if you're squeamish.
2: Yeah.
1: Or not into kind of Dr. Pimple Popper.
2: Yeah.
1: Chris has sent us a voice note about the random injury that he had.
3: Right, I don't know if it's an injury as such, but I knew it was a pain in the I had an ingrown hair in my right buttock about 8 years ago, and it swole up to be the size of a clementine. I had to get hospitalised and then lie down on the bed thing, and then the nurse assessed it, and yeah, that operated then and there. So not only was the nurse there, but the charge nurse was there as well, and two students, and then they popped in, all this yellow pus came out, and it's stuck, and I had to get it packed every 3 days for a month.
1: Do you know what? It's one of these stories where I'm like, is this actually real? Is this actually happening?
2: That's just awful.
1: It's disgusting.
2: I'm disturbed by that one, Chris.

0: some injuries this morning.
1: Yeah, Karina broke her big toe trying to kick her sister when she was a kid, as she wouldn't get off her bike.
0: All right, we don't condone violence.
1: No,
0: on this
1: we
0: show,
1: don't.
0: Thank you.
1: Karma.
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7: Pressure is mounting on the Prime Minister over plans for new North Sea oil drilling, as nearly 600 experts urge him to reject new licences for the Rosebank field. In a letter to the Prime Minister and Energy Secretary Nyata Fanbula, scientists and conservationists claim the project would do little to cut household bills or improve energy security. Reports suggest Westminster could approve the Jackdaw field 150 miles east of Aberdeen as soon as this month, with the Rosebank potentially following in the coming months. Meanwhile, could Aberdeen be crowned Europe's energy capital? That's the ambition behind a new campaign led by True North, aimed at putting the North East firmly on the map for energy innovation. And it already has a strong claim to the title. The North East has the UK's highest concentration of energy supply chain companies. Buckingham Palace has hit back after the King was accused of saying Princess Diana would be forgotten soon enough. Her brother Earl Spencer claims in a new book that the then Prince Charles made the comments days after her death. But a royal spokesperson's warned grief can cloud reason and colour memory. Sky's royal correspondent Laura Bundock says it's very unusual.
8: This is a really remarkable intervention from the palace, a very robust response. They do not normally comment on books, and we only need to go back to the publication of Prince Harry's memoir Spare. The palace at that point said nothing.
7: Economists predict the Bank of England will likely hold the base rate of interest when it makes its announcement later. The rate currently sits at 3.75%. With the recent surge in energy prices, it's expected there'll be hikes later this year. And finally, actor Henry Golding's narrating a new animated series of Thomas the Tank Engine. The star, best known for appearing in Crazy Rich Asians and The Gentleman, is taking on the role made famous by Sir Ringo Starr. Thomas will be voiced by 13-year-old Harry Sparks from Hertfordshire, who's called the opportunity insane. The first episode's out today on YouTube.
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7: 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Rental app Tulio's been developed by Rory Mackay and Peter Clark and covers Aberdeen and the Shire. Rory says he came up with the idea after realising how little his own collection of tools were actually being used.
1: Original 106 weather with Remap Aberdeen.
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7: Clouds and some bright or sunny spells. Scattered showers, windy with highs of 16 Celsius. I'm Sky McCord. You're up to date on Original 106.

0: Mr. Big, Original 106, Claire and Pete with you. Good morning. Right, we've been chatting this morning, and I think it's only fair to give airtime to some people that deserve it, right? Random injuries are a nightmare. I've currently got what I can only imagine is a paper cut. It's a cut of something, but it's right in the crease on the side of my palm. So
1: You're being so... Can I just take a moment to say how brave you're being through this time of distress?
0: Thank you. Thoughts and prayers with me. Yeah. So to make me feel a little bit better, I want to know how you've injured yourself randomly.
1: Pauline stood on a plug. I mean, that's the worst.
0: No.
1: It went right into the skin.
0: Oh,
1: I mean, that's a worse thing to stand on.
0: Only imagine.
1: Or Lego.
0: Well, yeah, Lego would be up there as well. I can only imagine the words that were coming out of her mouth from that. Alison says, sliced my thumb pad open as a kid when I decided to test out how sharp the spare blade of the pencil sharpener was. It was sharp. Oh, I can only imagine. I didn't even know you got spare blades.
1: One from Irene. I bought a gadget for slicing green beans. Oh, I don't want to read this. The instructions said, very sharp blade. Do not put your finger in it. What did I do? Yes, I had to try it to see if it was really sharp. Gave myself a nasty cut. So yes, it was for... Oh my goodness.
0: That is one of these ones, right? When it's like hot, do not touch. Caution, hot, do not touch. Do not touch. Stay away.
1: And you,
0: and touch, you touch it. You have to touch it because you're like, it can't be that hot, surely. Do you ever do that thing in the restaurant where the waiter brings a plate over?
1: It's always like, fajitas.
0: Yeah, it's like, it's hot, so be careful. And I always take the plate because I'm like, I've got to be brave and I've got to just take the plate. So I'm like, ouch. That's ego.
1: Be safe out there, people, please. Be safe.
0: Please look after yourselves today, because we can't keep going on like this. Right, Stereophonics on.

0: Radiophonics. Oh, that's going so nicely with the sunshine. There will be some showers about across the day, though, so just be prepared for that. Highs of 16. This is Original 106. My name's Claire. Thanks for joining me this morning. We've been chatting about the random injuries based on the fact I have a paper cut right on the edge of my hand, which is so annoying. It's just right in a crease, so every time you move, it just reopens itself. Someone sent me a message saying, how about getting yourself some spray-on plaster? I have traumatic memories from the thought of new skin. Is that the same thing? I'm not quite sure. Thank you to Diane that got in touch about that. John sent a voice note about his random injury.
1: Morning, guys. A few years ago, on my anniversary weekend, actually, I was playing football as a goalkeeper, and I used to always take my wedding ring off, always. For whatever reason, this particular day, I thought to myself, oh, what's going to happen? I went on to break my finger in said game. As always, as a stubborn male, I left it until later that night when my finger was literally all glossed white. Went to the hospital, and the doctor said, you've got two options. You can lose the ring or you can lose your finger. So yeah, I decided to lose the ring. Thought that was the best decision. He had to use as a massive tin opener type thing to like cut, like squeeze between my finger and ring, and then just twist it until the ring kind of cut through. It was like a grinder type thing. Luckily, and massively, I mean luckily, I was able to go back to the jeweler, and they were able to fix the ring, and you would never even know there was an issue. Obviously, just by chance, that was on my anniversary weekend. I had to get my wedding ring cut off. I had to sort of make amends quickly with my wife.
0: I bet.
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Emotional 106. Hello, it's Claire here. Lachlan is here from 2 o'clock today. He will have a new clip on the Music Mash, by the way, this afternoon, worth £200. Yeah, well done. Craig will be delighted that Lachlan was giving away his money when he comes back. But hey-ho, it's how it rolls, right? 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
1: My name's Claire.
0: That's Hips Don't Lie, right? Early clues for the top 10 at 10. Part 1, Britain's first 4G mobile network was launched. And part 2, the famous Tupperware container firm announced it was closing down its party sales business in Britain.

0: the biggest songs of this year for sure. Sam Fender and Olivia Dean, Rain Me In on original. That's it from me. I'm Claire. I'll be back early doors with Pete from 6 a.m. tomorrow. Let's do Friday together. Have a great rest of Thursday. Martin's on next.
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19: Almost 600 environmental scientists are urging the Prime Minister to reject new drilling at the Rosebank oil field in the North Sea. They say approving the project would undermine the UK's climate commitments. Rosebank is the largest untapped oil field in the North Sea, with ministers expected to decide on its future in the coming months. Energy Minister Martin McCluskey explains why the decision is taking his boss some time.
20: She is making that judgment based on the evidence in front of her, and when she's made that decision, we will make that public, but she's not made that decision. It's really straightforward. We don't want to end up in the same mess that the previous government ended up in with this, and that's why it's so important that we get this process right.
19: Five Highland councillors are facing a vote of no confidence over a decision to allow a convicted rapist to keep his taxi operator's licence. David Brown was sentenced to 6 years and 9 months in May for raping an 18-year-old passenger in 2023. Councillors John Grafton, Rory Stewart, Duncan McPherson, Chris Burt, Willie Mackay and Sean Kennedy voted in favour of Brown keeping his taxi operator's licence despite opposition from all four women in the licensing committee. Senior royals are expected to carry out their engagement despite a claim made in a new book by Princess Diana's brother. Earl Spencer claims the King said, "We'll forget her soon enough," just days after she died in 1997. Buckingham Palace says grief can affect judgment and colour memory. And finally, actor Henry Golding's narrating a new animated series of Thomas the Tank Engine. The star, best known for appearing in Crazy Rich Asians, is taking on the role made famous by Sir Ringo Starr.
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19: Clouds and some bright or sunny spells, scattered showers, windy with highs of 16 Celsius. I'm Skye McCord. 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
1: It's fun. We are young on the Top 10 at 10, part one on Original 106. If you haven't spotted the year yet, I'm about to give the game away completely. In fact, I'm about to give the Olympic Games away completely. James Bond actor Daniel Craig had a real plum moment in his career of playing 007 when he got to act alongside Her Majesty the Queen at the opening ceremony of the Olympic Games, no less.
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1: 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An opening stunt for the opening ceremony of the Olympic Games in London, but in which mystery year? I know it's impossible, isn't it?
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0: So a collaboration between Blue and the song's originator, Elton John. 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

Thursday morning's top 10 at 10 on Original 106. Jamelia Superstar. The Chicago Rock Cafe in Aberdeen opened in the old Capitol Theatre building, offering live music and a rock-themed atmosphere. The Chicago Rock Cafe closed in the year 2009, and the building was later redeveloped into office space, as it is now. Its historic exterior facade is preserved. I just wish it was still a theatre. But anyway, the Chicago Rock Cafe opened in this year. But which year is it? 01224 460106 is my number. You can call me or you can WhatsApp me on that number. It'd be great to hear from you. Top 10 at 10, part 2. Amy McDonald now.

0: often that we do 2 years post 2000, but today was the day for it. Loads of people getting in touch. Loads of people getting both years right today, which kind of surprises me. Frank wasn't one of them, though. Frank's en route to Glasgow today. Drive safely, Frankie boy. Thank you for getting in touch. Liking the tunes, getting both years right, but he prefers the 80s. Let me see. We'll maybe sort out an 80s year tomorrow. I can't remember which years we're doing tomorrow. But anyway, thank you, Frank. Go easy. Hello to Kim and Gary. Hello to Mary. Getting both years right. Thank you to Dave for your voice notes today. Quickly correcting yourself after saying 2011 for part one, then realising, probably with the Olympics clue, that you were wrong. But you got part two right. OAP squad, hello to Jeanette and Sharon as well. 2012 and 2003 today. Another top 10 at 10 again tomorrow morning, but with David Lewis. He's minding the shop for me tomorrow.
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9: Almost 600 environmental scientists are urging the Prime Minister to reject new drilling at the Rosebank oil field in the North Sea. They say approving the project would undermine the UK's climate commitments. Rosebank is the largest untapped oil field in the North Sea, with ministers expected to decide on its future in the coming months. Energy Minister Martin McCluskey explains why the decision is taking his boss some time.
10: She is making that judgment based on the evidence in front of her, and when she's made that decision, we will make that public, but she's not made that decision. It's really straightforward. We don't want to end up in the same mess that the previous government ended up in with this, and that's why it's so important that we get this process right.
9: Five Highland councillors are facing a vote of no confidence over a decision to allow a convicted rapist to keep his taxi operator's licence. David Brown was sentenced to 6 years and 9 months in May for raping an 18-year-old passenger in 2023. Councillors John Grafton, Rudy Stewart, Duncan McPherson, Chris Bird, Willie Mackay and Sean Kennedy voted in favour of Brown keeping his taxi operator's license, despite opposition from all four women in the licensing committee. Senior royals are expected to carry out their engagement despite a claim made in a new book by Princess Diana's brother. Earl Spencer claims the King said, "We'll forget her soon enough," just days after she died in 1997. Buckingham Palace says grief can affect judgment and colour memory. And finally, actor Henry Golding's narrating a new animated series of Thomas the Tank Engine. The star, best known for appearing in Crazy Rich Asians, is taking on the role made famous by Sir Ringo Starr.
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9: Clouds and some bright or sunny spells, scattered showers, windy with highs of 16 Celsius. I'm Skye McCord. 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

0: Fire Morning. It's Original 106. Always your favourite music. Just a few minutes ago, Roxette, It Must Have Been Love. And there's Chapel Roan with Pink Pony Club. I'm seeing an interesting bit of research today. If you've ever got up in the morning and thought, oh, I don't want to go to work. I know many people think that. Many people think that. But then the next step is phoning up the boss to say, I don't think I'm going to make it in today. I'm not feeling too well. Who do you think, which age bracket would you think would be most likely to pull a sickie? I've got some stats on that to come soon.
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0: Original 106, always your favourite music, Lewis Capaldi and Forget Me. Do you remember the Music Mash with the clips that seemed to go on for a while and everybody was getting 2 out of 3? Well, you can forget those because we're in a new Music Mash now. It started officially yesterday afternoon with Lachlan, who's looking after Craig's show this week. And the new Music Mash is as follows. Believe it or not, there are 3 songs in there. You'll hear much more of that to come. It's a free-to-enter competition, and we'd love you to win the money. It's at £200 this afternoon. I'll rerun the fun from yesterday's game, and we'll see how Bob did yesterday. We'll do that later on. But meantime, think about this.
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0: Portugal the Man on Original 106. Feel it still. Okay, here's the deal. We'll get the latest news and we'll get a check in the afternoon's weather. We'll do that in just a couple of minutes' time. And I have a cracking bunch of tunes all lined up and good to play after 12.
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12: Health professionals, scientists and conservationists are uniting to pile the pressure on the Prime Minister to knock back bids for new drilling licences for the Rosebank oil field. Shona Skinner has the details.
13: Almost 600 experts have signed a letter to Andy Burnham and the Energy Secretary warning approval of the oil fields would fly in the face of climate science. They further claim it could see the UK breach its national and international climate commitments. It comes amid reports new North Sea drilling in the Jackdaw gas field could get the green light later this month. An Energy Department spokesperson refused to comment on speculation.
12: Highland Council has overwhelmingly said it has no confidence in five councillors who allowed a convicted rapist to keep his taxi operator's licence. David Brown was jailed in May for 6 years and 9 months for raping an 18-year-old female passenger in 2023. The following month, six male councillors allowed him to keep the licence, despite all four women on the licensing committee opposing it. Now, 56 out of the 67 councillors on Highland Council have agreed they have no confidence in five of those men. It's been revealed major projects could bring £46 billion of investment to the North East, as well as thousands of jobs. Details were revealed this morning by Aberdeen and Grampian Chamber of Commerce. The biggest hitters in the pipeline include SSEN's transmission programme and plans for an AI data centre campus at Black Dog. And Buckingham Palace has hit back at claims made in an upcoming book written by Princess Diana's brother, Earl Spencer. In it, he claims that in the days after his sister died, the then Prince Charles told him, "Rest assured, we'll forget her soon enough."
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12: Clouds and some bright or sunny spells. Scattered showers, windy with highs of 16 Celsius. I'm Sky McCord. 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

0: Mr. Brian Adams. The only thing that looks good on me is you. Texas before that, Inner Smile on Original 106, the radio station where we love to give away free cash on free to enter cash competitions. There's a music mash in the afternoon. Brand new one gets underway today. And each weekday morning with Claire and Pete, it is Keep the Heed. Julie. Ah, she's a native Kincorther. She came out to play the game today. Letter T for Tango. How did Julie fare? She did pretty good, actually. Really.
1: Keep calm.
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0: Eternal, Just a Step from Heaven on Original 106. There is a baby born this summer who on her birth certificate for the rest of her life will have a really unusual place of birth noted down on the birth certificate. Nobody listening to this will have been born in this kind of place. I've got more on that to come.
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Take That Shine on Original 106. 12 Angry Men continues its run at HMT. So you've got that tonight, tomorrow, and on Saturday. P.P. Arnold, music legend, at the Lemon Tree tonight. Also tonight at the Tivoli Theatre, if you love the music of Motown, it's a soul and Motown show. And tomorrow night at the Tivoli, it's Tease, described as the ultimate burlesque and cabaret experience. What else? Well, look, if you love the music of AC/DC, Hell's Bells are on their 30-year anniversary show. That's at the Lemon Tree tomorrow night. And for Elvis Presley fans, Ben Portsmouth is Elvis Presley at the Music Hall tomorrow night. Looking ahead to Saturday, part of the Aberdeen Comedy Festival, Russell Howard is at the Music Hall. He's on his Don't Tell the Algorithm tour. And like I say, forms part of the Aberdeen Comedy Festival. Well, we are quite busy over the next few days. Loads to look forward to. It's Original 106, Britney Spears now.

0: Lizzo, About Damn Time. It's about damn time we got the number ones at one looked out, so leave that with me.
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7: Health professionals, scientists and conservationists are uniting to pile the pressure on the Prime Minister to knock back bids for new drilling licences for the Rosebank oil field. Shona Skinner has the details.
8: Almost 600 experts have signed a letter to Andy Burnham and the Energy Secretary warning approval of the oil fields would fly in the face of climate science. They further claim it could see the UK breach its national and international climate commitments. It comes amid reports new North Sea drilling in the Jackdaw gas field could get the green light later this month. An Energy Department spokesperson refused to comment on speculation.
7: Highland Council has overwhelmingly said it has no confidence in five councillors who allowed a convicted rapist to keep his taxi operator's licence. David Brown was jailed in May for 6 years and 9 months for raping an 18-year-old female passenger in 2023. The following month, six male councillors allowed him to keep the licence, despite all four women on the licensing committee opposing it. Now, 56 out of the 67 councillors on Highland Council have agreed they have no confidence in five of those men. It's been revealed major projects could bring £46 billion of investment to the North East, as well as thousands of jobs. Details were revealed this morning by Aberdeen and Grampian Chamber of Commerce. The biggest hitters in the pipeline include SSCN's transmission programme and plans for an AI data centre campus at Black Dog. And Buckingham Palace has hit back at claims made in an upcoming book written by Princess Diana's brother, Earl Spencer. In it, he claims that in the days after his sister died, the then Prince Charles told him, "Rest assured, we'll forget her soon enough."
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7: Clouds and some bright or sunny spells, scattered showers, windy with highs of 16 Celsius. I'm Sky McCord. 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

0: Number one's at one from Original 106, and there's Wham with Freedom. Now, this afternoon, 5:10, we would love you to scoop 200 quid on the Music Mash. It's a brand new one, never been played for before now. You heard the clip yesterday, but today is the first time somebody will get to have a go and guess which three songs are featured on this little montage. And once again... Yes, there are three clips there. Music Mash, 5:10. At this stage, take any guesses. Just do it. You might win. You might get the three right on the first go. Register now, original106.co.uk, and check out Lachlan this afternoon. 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

0: AM. Good afternoon. It's Original 106. Always your favourite music. And there's a farm. All together now. With Laura Branigan playing as well. And Self Control. Do you know, when you get a paper cut, that kind of innocent little injury, which shouldn't amount to much, but when it happens, that zing that goes through you is horrible. Claire from Breakfast had a paper cut, and that, when they were talking about it this morning, Claire and Pete invited your calls on random silly injuries that you may have sustained. And John came on with this one.
1: Morning, guys. A few years ago, on my anniversary weekend, actually, I was playing football as a goalkeeper, and I used to always take my wedding ring off, always. For whatever reason, this particular day, I thought to myself, oh, what's going to happen? I went on to break my finger in said game. As always, as a stubborn male, I left it until later that night when my finger was literally all glossed white. Went to the hospital, and the doctor said, you've got two options. You can lose the ring or you can lose your finger. So yeah, I decided to lose the ring. Thought that was the best decision. He had to use a massive tin opener type thing to like cut, like squeeze between my finger and ring, and then just twist it until the ring kind of cut through. It was like a grinder type thing. Luckily, and massively, I mean luckily, I was able to go back to the jeweler, and they were able to fix the ring, and you would never even know there was an issue. Obviously, just by chance, that was on my anniversary weekend. I had to get my wedding ring cut off. I had to sort of make amends quickly with my wife.
0: Yeah, that's a tricky one to get out of. I know it was only his ring getting cut off, but I was beginning to feel a bit woozy there. Oh, boy. Claire and Pete, God knows what they're going to be talking about, but they are back on again tomorrow morning on Original 106 to get Friday underway, and they will be playing your Feel Good Friday favourites at your request after 9 o'clock. Oh, yeah, and there's £500 to be won on another round of Keep the Heed. Maybe you'll be on to win that.

0: 20 minutes to 2, exactly. It's Original 106, and there's Teddy Swims, Lose Control.
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0: Mark Cohen, Walking in Memphis, on Original 106. Music Mash, this afternoon, 5:10. It's never been played yet, but we played this montage of clips a fair few times already. Just to get you in the mood for it. Identify those three songs that are contained within that montage. Today, you could win £200. He's also got the question thing for free movie tickets. Lachlan is in for Craig from 2 today. I shall see you, not tomorrow, but on Monday. David Lewis fills in for me tomorrow.
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11: Two of the five Highland councillors who've been given a vote of no confidence after they allowed a convicted rapist to keep his taxi operator's licence say they won't resign, while one says he's thinking about it. Chris Burt and Duncan McPherson both say they won't be quitting as councillors after 56 out of 67 of their colleagues supported the motion. But John Grafton says he'll consider resigning. David Brown was jailed for 6 years and 9 months in May for raping an 18-year-old passenger. Hundreds of climate experts, health professionals and conservationists are piling pressure on the Prime Minister to refuse new licences for the Rosebank oil field in the North Sea. In a joint letter, they're arguing it's a breach of the UK climate commitments. Princess Diana's brother claims the then Prince Charles told him she would be forgotten soon enough in the days after her death. Earl Spencer says the comment came during a heated row over William and Harry walking behind their mother's coffin. Buckingham Palace has cast doubt on his recollection, saying grief can cloud reason, affect judgment and colour memory. Jack Royston from Newsweek says the unusually direct palace response is significant.
12: The royal family has been on the record to journalists. They never respond to books, and they didn't respond to Prince Harry, but they have chosen to respond to this, and they have basically poured a lot of fuel on the fire.
11: And finally, a powerlifter from Aberdeen is preparing to take to the global stage after being selected to represent Scotland at the Commonwealth Powerlifting Championships in Canada. Robin Gillespie will compete in the women's under 69kg category in Winnipeg on Saturday. A UK under 18s champion and student at RGU, she says she feels proud to be representing her country.
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11: Mostly cloudy this afternoon with sunny intervals occasionally peeking through and highs of 17 Celsius in Aberdeen. I'm Tom Irvine. 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

0: beautiful south at Original 106, 6:15. It's Lachlan here for Thursday. I'll be honest, I did kind of think Jade from Little Mix and her condition she's told us about, her no burp syndrome, was maybe made up. Jules has just been on the Original 106 app. Lachlan, I have this too. It's pants. The treatment is a Botox injection into your throat. It's not on NHS and costs you thousands. Oh, that sounds expensive and painful. Well, you know what that means. We've all got to do a burp for Jules as well now. All right, 1, 2, 3. I'm going to need more cola soon.
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0: That is Blur, Park Life, and new from Cat's Eye, Animal, on Original 106. All right, it's Lachlan here for Thursday. Tomorrow morning at 10 past 8, Claire and Pete will be giving you a chance to win £500 on Keep the Heed, like they do every morning at 10 past 8. This is how it's going to work. If you're on to play, you will get a random letter of the alphabet. You will get 20 seconds on the clock, and you'll have six questions to answer. All those answers beginning with that letter. Right, few things to get your head around there. That's why we need you to keep calm and keep the heed for £500. You can enter at original106.co.uk right now. Very close call for Julie earlier on.
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0: Rag and Bone Man and Dua Lipa on Original 106. Lachlan here for your Thursday. I've got Cineworld tickets up for grabs on the question thing just after three, and your latest news on the way too.
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13: Two of the five Highland councillors who have been given a vote of no confidence after they allowed a convicted rapist to keep his taxi operator's licence say they won't resign, while one says he's thinking about it. Chris Burt and Duncan McPherson both say they won't be quitting as councillors after 56 out of 67 of their colleagues supported the motion. But John Grafton says he'll consider resigning. David Brown was jailed for 6 years and 9 months in May for raping an 18-year-old passenger. Hundreds of climate experts, health professionals and conservationists are piling pressure on the Prime Minister to refuse new licences for the Rosebank oil field in the North Sea. In a joint letter, they're arguing it's a breach of the UK climate commitments. Princess Diana's brother claims the then Prince Charles told him she would be forgotten soon enough in the days after her death. Earl Spencer says the comment came during a heated row over William and Harry walking behind their mother's coffin. Buckingham Palace has cast doubt on his recollection, saying grief can cloud reason, affect judgment and colour memory. memory. Jack Royston from Newsweek says the unusually direct palace response is significant.
14: The royal family has been on the record to journalists. They never respond to books, and they didn't respond to Prince Harry. But they have chosen to respond to this, and they have basically poured a lot of fuel on the fire.
13: And finally, a powerlifter from Aberdeen is preparing to take to the global stage after being selected to represent Scotland at the Commonwealth Powerlifting Championships in Canada. Robin Gillespie will compete in the women's under 69kg category in Winnipeg on Saturday. A UK under 18s champion and student at RGU, she says she feels proud to be representing her country.
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13: Mostly cloudy this afternoon, with sunny intervals occasionally peeking through and highs of 17 Celsius in Aberdeen. I'm Tom Irvin. You're up to date on Original 106.

0: Still a tune, Sam Fender and 17 going on to Original 106 for your Thursday. This is your question thing. One in three of us have done this in our sleep, but what do we think it could be? Laura was very quick to message and say pee the bed. I hope you've got spare sheets, Laura. Davey says a trouser cough, will they call it? It's not the answer, Davey. May says snore. Shona says, is it scream or talk? Lorraine going for talk as well. None of these are what we're after. One in three of us have done what in our sleep? If you've got an answer for me, and it's the right answer, you could win today's Cineworld tickets. Send me a message. 81400, original start in that text. One in three of us have done this in our sleep, but what?
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0: Bobby Brown, original 106. It's Lachlan here at 3:35. What is that, the time? Let's say 5:35. Oh, there's me already thinking of home time. You probably are too. That's why we do the question thing, to try and take your mind off that rush towards the end of the day, or the not so rush, the slow move really towards home time. With this to distract you, one in three of us have done this in our sleep. We already know it's not pee the bed. Helen thinks it could be go up and have a pee in the cupboard. It's not that either. Again, quite a lot about yourself revealed there, Helen. Thank you. 634 on the text. It's not swallowed a spider or fly. I know you do that though in your sleep, don't you? Ugh, dread to think how many of those you've eaten at some point. One in three of us have done this in our sleep. What do you think it is, Lorraine?
1: I've just remembered something. When my daughter was wee, she was sharing the bed with me, and she was sleeping, and then the next thing I heard laughing, and I thought, oh, what was that? And it was my daughter sleeping, but laughing in her sleep. Was it laugh?
0: Not the one we're after today, unfortunately.
1: All right, no worries.
0: Laughing in your sleep's creepy though, isn't it? When you're just sitting there and you hear someone go, ha ha ha ha.
1: Absolutely crapped myself. I was like, what was that? Where did that come from? And then the next time I looked and she was smiling and laughing in her sleep, I was like, oh wow. It was very creepy.
0: Yeah, I'm officially scared of your daughter.
1: Yes, you should be.
0: Listen, if you've got an answer, get involved, because we need to get a winner in the next 5-10 minutes. One in three of us have done this in our sleep. If you think you've got it, send me a message on the app right now.
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11: 342 and South College Street is still closed both ways between Wellington Place and Riverside Drive, but things around there moving okay. Temporary lights still on at the junction of Berrydown Road and Hutchin Street, so Maberly Street and Skene Square picking up towards there just now, and it's about a 5 minute delay on Hutchin Street as you exit George Street. Over at Anderson Drive, Seafield Road closed approaching there from Countess Wells Road, and the drive itself slow moving both ways as you make your way towards Great Western Road. You've also got tailbacks from there towards Craigton Road. It's picking up a bit towards the Bridge D, moving down Holborn Street, further up Holborn, citybound queues as you're coming off of the Great Southern Road roundabout. The Powers Terrace queues are starting now northbound from George Street and Causeway End, as just across from the Kitty Brewster shops, Leslie Terrace is closed in both directions. Expect longer delays there a bit later on, and St Macra Drive getting congested both ways, especially so eastbound as you exit Great Northern Road and the roundabout there. If you spot anything on the North East Roads this afternoon, my number is 01224 460106. Just give me a shout.

0: Fatboy Slim, Original 106. Well done again to John, winning the question thing. One in three of us have sent a text message in our sleep. I'm going to leave my phone well away from the side of the bed tonight. We have got another chance to win very soon. The Music Mash returns at 10 past five. 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You just need to name those three songs to win the money. That is all there is to it. The Music Mash with Gillis is back at 10 past five, and you can enter now at our website.
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15: Highland Councillor John Grafton says he'll consider resigning following a motion of no confidence over the taxi licence scandal. 56 of 67 councillors backed the motion against 6 members who voted to let convicted rapist David Brown keep his taxi operator's licence in June. Mr Grafton tells the P&J his resignation is on the table, while councillors Chris Burt and Duncan McPherson both say they have no plans to quit. Police have conducted their inquiries into an Inverurie kebab shop which was targeted in a raid. Officers with a search warrant attended Marmaris Kebab on the town's West High Street yesterday evening. The takeaway alleged police visited because they believed the business was employing illegal workers and selling counterfeit alcohol, which it denied. No criminality has been established. The Bank of England's kept the base rate of interest at 3.75% despite yesterday's jump in inflation. The decision was split, with six policymakers voting to hold and three wanting rates increased to 4%. Higher rates can help curb inflation by making borrowing more expensive and dampening spending. Independent economist Julian Jessop says he'd have voted for a rise.
16: The inflation has been above target for most of the last 5 years. I think the excuse that this is just another temporary shock is beginning to wear increasingly thin.
15: And finally, a teenager from Aberdeen is set to take her powerlifting career onto the international stage. Robin Gillespie has been selected for Team Scotland at the Commonwealth Powerlifting Championships in Canada. The 19-year-old, who won the UK under-18 title last year, says representing her country is a proud moment after taking up the sport just 3 years ago.
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15: Mostly cloudy this afternoon with sunny intervals occasionally peeking through and highs of 17 Celsius in Aberdeen. I'm Tom Irvin. You're up to date on Original 106.

0: Bruno Mars and the Lazy Song at Original 106. I've got Prince to play after the latest on the roads in a minute. So I spotted a big van at the back of the Bon Accord Centre the other day, right? It was a sort of stage setup being taken out of this van. I'm like, what's going on here? It turns out it's a big film crew. Paramount from America are filming a drama series called Laird, so I will be spending quite a lot of time over the next few days outside Nickel and Dime just trying to sneak into that camera shot, so look out for me when that comes out on TV. Heads up, if you have tickets for the Hacienda Classical Night at Pittodrie, that has been postponed. Obviously, that was just a few weeks away. Not cancelled, just postponed, which is good news, because we're looking forward to having gigs at Pittodrie again. It's been years. It's now going to be on the 28th of May, and the good news is that when it does happen, you'll now be allowed on the pitch itself rather than just on the seats, which I think is a fair trade-off. Off-season, so you get to actually go on the pitch and not be a million miles away from Graham Park and K-Class. Now next, me at Pittodrie.
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0: 422 South College Street is still closed both ways. You've got the temporary lights at the junction of Berrydin Road and Hutchins Street. We're moving fine there at the moment. If you're heading to the Mount Hooley, you've got a queue up Spring Garden onto the Gallagate, and traffic moving the other way towards the George Street crossroads is fairly slowed down too. It's about 5 minutes waiting now at the top of George Street along Powis Terrace, with Leslie Terrace closed in both directions there, and a queue forming out of the Kitty Brewster retail park. King Street does look a bit busy city bound as you pass the first bus depot. St Macca Drive though a lot better now. It is sluggish off of King Street up to the Uni crossroads, but after that it's totally fine. Argyle Place is backed up from the Westbourne crossroads, and Westbourne Drive is starting to queue at the Six Roads roundabout. Seafield Road still closed as you approach Anderson Drive from Countess Wells Road. Anderson Drive itself is slow moving both ways towards Great Western Road, but especially so for southbound traffic and tail backs from there towards Craigton Road. And we're looking a bit sluggish on West Tullis Road towards the King George Bridge, which is definitely still open, I hope. Anything else, it's 01224 460106.

0: Thursday, Original 106, Lachlan here with Len, Steal My Sunshine. Well, it should be staying bright across the northeast for the rest of the afternoon with the brightest spells near the coast. We've got 16 degrees now, lows tonight of 9. It's 4:30. Tom's got the latest.
1: Highland Councillor John Grafton says he'll consider resigning following a motion of no confidence over the taxi licence scandal. 56 of 67 councillors backed the motion against six members who voted to let convicted rapist David Brown keep his taxi operator's licence in June. The Bank of England's kept interest rates unchanged at 3.75% for the sixth month in a row. It comes despite inflation rising to 3.1%. And a teenager from Aberdeen is set to take her powerlifting career onto the international stage. Robin Gillespie has been selected for Team Scotland at the Commonwealth Powerlifting Championships in Canada.
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1: Stephen Robinson is confident his new strikers are going to hit the goal trail. The Aberdeen boss says scoring goals is what clubs pay the big money for. Captain Kevin Nisbet is the club's leading goal scorer at 11, but Robinson's backing the newer boys to pitch in and take some of the load off. Ayub Malua, who the club paid six figures for in the summer, got his first goal during the week, and speaking to Red TV, the boss is delighted for him.
4: We need goals from all over the pitch. I'm especially pleased to see Ayub get on the score sheet again as well. You know, a terrific finish. Gavin Malloy, obviously someone we don't expect to score all the time, a great finish. But you win games, it breeds confidence. You know, and now we will have to try and keep that momentum going.
1: And he says working on movement was the key to delivering their four goals in the win over Motherwell. You're up to date on Original 106.

0: That is Chic at Original 106 and Alex Warren as well. Lachlan here for Thursday, just about 20 to 5. Claire and Peter back with you from 6 o'clock tomorrow morning. They're here every day when you wake up. Claire will not stop going on about a little wee paper cut as if it's the worst injury in the world. It's a paper cut, mate. Leave it out. Listener Chris also told us about his random injury.
1: Right, well, I don't know if it's an injury as such, but I knew it was a pain in the I had an ingrown hair in my right buttock about 8 years ago, and it swole up to be the size of a clementine. And I got hospitalised, and then lie down on the bed thing, and then the nurse assessed it, and yeah, that operated then and there. So not only was the nurse there, but the charge nurse was there as well, and two students. And then they popped in, all this yellow pus came out, and it stunk, and I had to get it packed every 3 days for a month.
0: You know how we appreciate every text and voice note and call from our listeners? I don't think I really needed to know that, Chris. Right, Sabrina Carpenter on the way after your latest on the roads next.
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1: And now, the weather.
2: Outside, gloomy skies, a persistent drizzle, and a chilly wind blowing from the west, north, east, and south.
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14: 443, as we know, South College Street is closed both ways between Wellington Place and Riverside Drive. Around the corner, traffic's picking up on Market Street on the northbound stretch up to Union Square. Still got the temporary lights at the junction of Berrydene Road and Hutchins Street. It's a little bit slow as you move from George Street. At the top of George Street, still waiting a few minutes to get onto Powis Terrace with Leslie Terrace closed in both directions there. Sluggish there too from Berrydene Road, and it's about a 5 minute queue out the Kitty Brewster shops. To pick it up northbound on King Street, you've got 10 minutes extra from the Arts Centre to St Macher Drive. Argyle Place backed up from the Westbourne Crossroads, and Westbourne Drive clogged up for about 5 minutes past Westbourne Park. Seeing tailbacks from there too down Ashgrove Road West. Queuing on North Anderson Drive towards the Murdoch's roundabout, and it's still slow southbound to Great Western Road. Seafield Road closed as you approach Anderson Drive from Countess Wells Road. Holborn Street clogging up citybound between Great Southern Road and Union Street, and still busy on West Tullis Road towards the King George Bridge. Please tell me that is still open. Anything else? 01224 460106 is my number.

0: Hall & Oates at Original 106 Lachlan here. So as I say, my microphone fader is kind of broken at the moment. It needs screwed in with an Allen key, which obviously I've not got on my person. But you don't tend to carry around an Allen key much when you work in radio. So this microphone might stay stuck open if that happens. You know, if I can't switch the microphone off, I just have to keep talking. And for all our sakes, that is terrible news.
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0: You don't want that, I don't want that. Let's try and avoid that. What we do want is a winner on the Music Mash. The new one starts at 10 past 5 today. I've got a new set of clips for you to name three songs together here. Name all three songs and you will be up £200. If we don't get a winner today, it'll be 220 next time, 240 time after that. Right, £20 each day until we get ourselves a winner. So, let's hear the brand new Music Mash clip. There are three songs there. You've got to name them for your chance to win £200. Go on, let's hear it one more time. 01224 460106. That is the number to come and give me a call on if you want to win £200.
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14: Highland Councillor John Grafton says he'll consider resigning following a motion of no confidence over the taxi licence scandal. 56 of 67 councillors backed the motion against six members who voted to let convicted rapist David Brown keep his taxi operator's licence in June. Mr Grafton tells the P&J his resignation is on the table, while councillors Chris Burt and Duncan McPherson both say they have no plans to quit. A three-year-old's been described by his dad as the sweetest and most innocent little boy after his body was found in a lake in Suffolk. More than 1,000 members of the public joined Tuesday's search for Noah Woods. Candles and teddies have been left at the playground in Brantham where he was last seen. Reverend Chris Willis is a local vicar.
15: I had never seen a community rally, and not just the immediate community of Brantham, which is amazing, but then joined by, if you like, a wider community as people shared that desire to help. I think it's unprecedented.
14: Foul play isn't suspected. Police have conducted their inquiries into an Inverurie kebab shop which was targeted in a raid. Officers with a search warrant attended Marmaris Kebab on the town's West High Street yesterday evening. The takeaway alleged police visited because they believed the business was employing illegal workers and selling counterfeit alcohol, which it denied. No criminality has been established. The Bank of England's kept the base rate of interest at 3.75% despite yesterday's jump in inflation. The decision was split, with six policymakers voting to hold and three wanting rates increase to 4%. Higher rates can help curb inflation by making borrowing more expensive and dampening spending. Independent economist Julian Jessop says he'd have voted for a rise.
16: The inflation has been above target for most of the last 5 years. I think the excuse that this is just another temporary shock is beginning to wear increasingly thin.
14: And finally, a teenager from Aberdeen is set to take her powerlifting career onto the international stage. Robin Gillespie has been selected for Team Scotland at the Commonwealth Powerlifting Championships in Canada. The 19-year-old, who won the UK under-18 title last year, says representing her country is a proud moment after taking up the sport just 3 years ago.
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14: 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The fund aims to support local and community-led clean projects. Jackie Dunbar says the amount is pocket change, while the Prime Minister says the money gives people power over future energy supplies.
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14: Cloudy spells across the northeast this evening, with occasional scattered showers disappearing as the night goes on and lows of 9 Celsius. I'm Tom Irvin. You're up to date on Original 106.

0: TLC and Unpretty Original 106. So Gary gets 0 out of 3 on the Music Mash. But to be fair, difficult set of songs here. So in case you missed it, it's not You're the Voice from John Farnham, Chumbawamba and Tub Thumping, and Ray, Where Is My Husband? If you're clever, you'll start making your notes already about what wrong answers have been guessed to make sure you don't repeat them if you get on for the Music Mash. We go again tomorrow for £220. In other news, if you've not registered for Oasis tickets yet, bad luck.
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0: If you did not register before 4 o'clock today, you have missed out. That was the cut-off point. If you did register, doesn't actually mean you're guaranteed tickets, right? I've just been reading about the supply and demand. It's estimated that 7.3 million people who applied will be unlucky. Only 26% of Oasis fans are expected to score tickets to the new gigs. 7.3 million people will either just not get a code or get a code but find there's no tickets left by the time they actually get through Ticketmaster. So we'll see how the cards fall. I would love to go next year and see them at Glasgow. I would also love the £892 per ticket to be left in my bank account. So there is that too.
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0: 526 South College Street closed both ways between Wellington Place and Riverside Drive. We're starting to queue now onto the top end of College Street from Willowbank Road as you pass the Bonacord Gardens. Traffic still picking up on Market Street northbound as you pass Union Square. We've got temporary lights at the junction of Berrydown Road and Hutchins Street. Slowest there just now from Westbourne Road on the hospital side. At the Westbourne Crossroads, you're queuing from Westbourne Drive and Argyle Place with a 5-minute queue back onto Craigie Loanings. Still a few minutes waiting at the top of George Street along Powers Terrace with Leslie Terrace closed in both directions there, and queuing as well to there from Berrydown Road and the Kitty Brewster shops. It's about 10 minutes northbound on King Street from the Arts Centre to St Macker Drive, quite busy there tonight. Still slow southbound on Anderson Drive to Great Western Road, which itself is congested in both directions at the cemetery. Holborn Street is slow moving to the Brigidie, and at the top end we're clogging up city bound between Great Southern Road and Union Street, and it's 5 minutes either way through Cults on North Deeside Road. Anything else, get me at 01224 460106.

0: Tickets have just come out for his new London dates next year. If you've tried to get tickets, you'll have seen the £200 price tag and gone, no thank you, pal. You're in the Oasis. It's Harry Styles and American Girls at Original 106. Scattered showers tonight, mainly around the Buchan Coast, clearing up overnight with some windy spells before a bit more rain in the morning and a low of 9 degrees. It's 5.30. Tom's got your update.
1: Highland Councillor John Grafton says he'll consider resigning following a motion of no confidence over the taxi licence scandal. 56 of 67 councillors backed the motion against six members who voted to let convicted rapist David Brown keep his taxi operator's licence in June. The Bank of England's kept interest rates unchanged at 3.75% for the sixth month in a row. It comes despite inflation rising to 3.1%. And a teenager from Aberdeen is set to take her powerlifting career onto the international stage. Robin Gillespie has been selected for Team Scotland at the Commonwealth Powerlifting Championships in Canada.
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1: Stephen Robinson is confident his new strikers are going to hit the goal trail. The Aberdeen boss says scoring goals is what clubs pay the big money for. Captain Kevin Nisbet is the club's leading goal scorer at 11, but Robinson's backing the newer boys to pitch in and take some of the load off. Ayub Malua, who the club paid six figures for in the summer, got his first goal during the week, and speaking to Red TV, the boss is delighted for him.
4: We need goals from all over the pitch. I'm especially pleased to see Ayub get on the score sheet again as well. You know, a terrific finish. Gavin Malloy, obviously someone we don't expect to score all the time, a great finish. But you win games, it breeds confidence. You know, and now we will have to try and keep that momentum going.
1: And he says working on movement was the key to delivering their four goals in the win over Motherwell. You're up to date on Original 106.

0: These beautiful things that I've got.
1: Benson Boone and the Pet Shop Boys at Original 106. It's Lachlan in for Craig this week. If you would like to own a bit of reality TV history, Sarah from Aberdeen, who was on this year's Married at First Sight, has put her actual wedding dress from the show up on Vinted. We all remember that her marriage to Dean was a bit of a disaster from the get-go, wasn't it?
2: She's smiling, she's looking at me, and I think, this is the woman for me. It started off good, the personality's there. I hope she's feeling the same.
3: No, I don't fancy Dean.
1: Oh, it's so awkward. I mean, I think they've become good pals, but it was just not a romantic pairing, which I think the producers knew. I think they were like, okay, she's not really going to fancy him. That'll make for good telly. I think they knew what they were up to. So Sarah's obviously not too fussed about keeping that wedding dress. The gown, the headband and veil are up on Vinted for £400. So if you've got a wedding coming up, bit of a bargain for you. Hopefully, though, you have met the husband or wife beforehand, because that's where it always goes wrong. Sarah can tell you that.
4: Afternoons with Craig, powered by C&M McDonald Kintore.
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7: 543 South College Street still closed both ways between Wellington Place and Riverside Drive. Got temporary lights at Berrydown Road and Hutchins Street with the junction there, but nothing too bad in terms of delays. At the Westbourne Crossroads, you're still queuing from Westbourne Drive and Argyle Place. That's backed up onto Craigie Lonan with a 5-minute wait. And Watson Street busy as you move down to Rosemount. Leslie Terrace closed both ways at Powis Terrace, so you're queuing from George Street, although they're easing down a bit now. Still a wee delay, but it's mostly sluggish there from Berrydown Road at the moment. It's about a 5-minute wait southbound on Anderson Drive from the Harlaw roundabout to Great Western Road. Sluggish there too for northbound traffic, but moving a bit quicker. 5 minutes from the King George Bridge to the Bridge of Dee along Great Southern Road, with tailbacks there through a good chunk of West Tullis Road as well. So if you're coming from West Tullis Road, almost a 10-minute wait, and it's about 5 minutes either way through Cults on North East Side Road. Otherwise, things not moving too badly. It's just a little slow towards the AWPR moving towards West Hill out of Aberdeen. Anything else? 01224 460106.

Narrows Barclay, Crazy and Oasis at Original 106. Lachlan here, 10 to 6 right now. Strictly Come Dancing's back this weekend. And the BBC have just announced a new spin-off for the younger ballroom fan. Strictly Pro Dance-Off will see the professional dancers go head-to-head on the CBBC channel in interactive dance battles, with viewers encouraged to join in if they can or sit back and enjoy. I know now already that if this is ever on my TV screen for some reason, I will be opting for the sitting back option.

0: Spice Girls at Original 106. Lachlan here, and that's your lot for me for Thursday. I'll be back at it tomorrow with Feel Good Friday. Looking forward to that. You enjoy the rest of your day. Martin Smith is with you after the latest at 6, sorting out the evening.
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13: A councillor at the centre of Highland Council's taxi licence controversy says he'll consider resigning. John Grafton spoke to the P&J after councillors voted by 5-11 in favour of a motion of no confidence in 6 members who backed convicted rapist David Brown keeping his taxi operator's licence. Grafton says he has a lot to reflect on, while councillors Chris Burt and Duncan McPherson insist they don't intend to quit. Police have investigated claims an unknown man entered the boys' toilet at Strathburn Primary School in Inverurie. On Monday, staff are said to have intercepted the man before escorting him off the premises. It's believed he was visiting the area and thought the school toilets were publicly accessible, and his actions are described by the school in a message to parents as a genuine mistake. The school's also pledging to look into ways to stop more incidents like this from happening. The Bank of England's kept the cost of borrowing on hold but issued a warning about surging energy bills. It's predicting inflation will continue to rise while gas and electricity tariffs could leap by almost a quarter. For now, the base rate of interest remains at 3.75% but could go up in the coming months. Economist Ben Caswell says everything hangs on the Iran war and how it impacts fuel prices.
14: If they remain elevated for longer, that pass-through is more likely to happen. So they're going to be on watch for seeing what happens towards energy prices looking forward.
13: King Charles has raised concerns of existential danger if artificial intelligence goes rogue during a speech to tech bosses. He's met leading AI executives at a summit in Ayrshire, where he urged them to ensure developments in the sector don't come at the risk of safety.
15: The task before you is not merely to advance a technology, but to ensure that it remains firmly in the service of humanity.
13: He also praised the technology for its immense capacity to improve and save life. And finally, an Aberdeen powerlifter is preparing to represent Scotland at the Commonwealth Championships in Canada this weekend. 19-year-old Robin Gillespie will compete in the junior women's under-69-kilo category in Winnipeg. The UK under-18 champion says she's stunned to be selected and proud to wear the Scotland jersey at her first major international championship.
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12: Helping you navigate rising fuel prices and the cost of living with the latest local lifestyle news that affects you.
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13: Next is warning against tax increases in next month's budget, saying customers are already under pressure from inflation and a weak jobs market. The retailer, which has several stores in Aberdeen, has cut its outlook for UK sales growth in the final 6 months of the year to 2%. Its chief executive, Lord Wolfson, says further tax increases risk stifling growth.
12: Original 106 weather with Remap Aberdeen.
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13: Cloudy spells across the northeast this evening, with occasional scattered showers disappearing as the night goes on and lows of 9 Celsius. I'm Tom Irvin. You're up to date on Original 106.

0: That was a bit of an unexpected return. Sophie Ellis-Bextor, Murder on the Dance Floor. It's Original 106, Mental as Anything, on the way after your latest travel next.
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3: Nearly 6.22, we'll get on Mental as Anything and Mark Morrison in a second. Roadwise, just about tailed off for the evening, which is good news. Remember, you've got the long-term closure of South College Street. That's going to be closed forever between Riverside Drive and Wellington Place. Not causing any significant delays. You are diverted, though, so give yourself extra time there. Wee bit of hold up still around the top end of Bury Den Road, heading up towards Back Hilton Road and Kitty Brewster. Argyle Place up for the lights at Westbourne Road, about a 5 minute hold up there. Still busy, city bound on Holborn Street from the Holborn Bar up towards Union Street. It's a few minutes wait there. Anderson Drive at the Great Western Road, lights slow going, and a similar picture heading through Colts. Give yourself a couple of extra minutes either direction. Otherwise, A96 out towards Inverurie, the A90 north and south of the city, the A90 44 for Kingswells and the bypass all checking out absolutely fine. If you know differently though, if you spot an issue, let me know please. Aberdeen 460 106 is my number.

0: on Original 106 Thursday evening. World Manta Day today, celebrated annually on the 17th of September. I got dead excited. I thought, cool, haven't seen an Opa Manta in years. Imagine my disappointment when I discovered that World Manta Day is about raising awareness on the conservation status of manta and devil rays. Wrong manta. And then some. Right, we'll get on Rihanna in a second after your latest.
1: Highland Councillor John Grafton says he'll consider resigning following a motion of no confidence over the taxi licence scandal. 56 of 67 councillors backed the motion against six members who voted to let convicted rapist David Brown keep his taxi operator's licence in June. The Bank of England's kept interest rates unchanged at 3.75% for the sixth month in a row. It comes despite inflation rising to 3.1%. And a teenager from Aberdeen is set to take her powerlifting career onto the international stage. Robin Gillespie has been selected for Team Scotland at the Commonwealth Powerlifting Championships in Canada.

0: you. I guess you moved on really easily.
1: I get the impression that's maybe just a little bit passive-aggressive. Good for you. It's Olivia Rodrigo on Original 106, where we've got the Rag and Bone Man on the way in just a second.
2: Evenings
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0: maybe I'll get like the 50th anniversary Oasis reunion. At this point, that's the only way that's happening. Right, heading towards 7, Avicii, Wake Me Up on Original 106 with the Spin Doctors on the way soon.
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17: A councillor at the centre of Highland Council's taxi licence controversy says he'll consider resigning. John Grafton spoke to the P&J after councillors voted by 5-11 in favour of a motion of no confidence in 6 members who backed convicted rapist David Brown keeping his taxi operator's licence. Grafton says he has a lot to reflect on, while councillors Chris Burt and Duncan McPherson insist they don't intend to quit. Police have investigated claims an unknown man entered the boys' toilet at Strathburn Primary School in Inverurie. On Monday, staff are said to have intercepted the man before escorting him off the premises. It's believed he was visiting the area and thought the school toilets were publicly accessible, and his actions are described by the school in a message to parents as a genuine mistake. The school's also pledging to look into ways to stop more incidents like this from happening. The Bank of England's kept the cost of borrowing on hold but issued a warning about surging energy bills. It's predicting inflation will continue to rise while gas and electricity tariffs could leap by almost a quarter. For now, the base rate of interest remains at 3.75%, but could go up in the coming months. Economist Ben Caswell says everything hangs on the Iran war and how it impacts fuel prices.
10: If they remain elevated for longer, that pass-through is more likely to happen. So they're going to be on watch for seeing what happens towards energy prices looking forward.
17: King Charles has raised concerns of existential danger if artificial intelligence goes rogue during a speech to tech bosses. He's met leading AI executives at a summit in Ayrshire, where he urged them to ensure developments in the sector don't come at the risk of safety.
18: The task before you is not merely to advance a technology, but to ensure that it remains firmly in the service of humanity.
17: He also praised the technology for its immense capacity to improve and save life. And finally, an Aberdeen powerlifter is preparing to represent Scotland at the Commonwealth Championships in Canada this weekend. 19-year-old Robin Gillespie will compete in the junior women's under 69 kilo category in Winnipeg. The UK under 18 champion says she's stunned to be selected and proud to wear the Scotland jersey at her first major international championship.
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17: Cloudy spells across the northeast this evening, with occasional scattered showers disappearing as the night goes on and lows of 9 Celsius. I'm Tom Irvin, you're up to date on Original 106.

0: 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Always your favourite music, Thursday evening. We'll need to get going soon with the Wheel of Fortunes. We'll do that after Shanice next.
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0: Space, the theme tonight on the final Wheel of Fortunes of the week. And quite a few suggestions for Babylon Zoo and Spaceman, which I would love to play, except for the small matter of the fact that after 20 seconds, it's terrible. It's great for the first 20 seconds, then you're like, what happened? But anything else might be worth a shot. 81400 is my number. 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
0: Oh, where do we pick these from? Honestly, I've only got room on the wheel for four songs. Man on the Moon by REM has been suggested by Michael. Rod suggested Elton John's Rocket Man. Alan, the Urban Space Band by the Bonzo Dog Doodah Band. Did you not catch the memo about rubbish songs, Alan? Life on Mars from David Bowie's cropped up quite a bit. But I think the four songs we're going to go for, let's go with something off one of the best-selling albums of the early 1990s. From Simply Red. That's been suggested plenty. We'll go with Tasman Archer as well. Called Sleeping Satellites. So Simply Red, Tasman Archer, Coldplay's A Sky Full of Stars, and David Bowie, Life on Mars. I'll kick myself if I don't put that on. So there we go, four songs. We will load them onto the wheel and we will play one of them just after eight.
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1: Right, let's give it a big spin and see what comes up tonight on the Wheel of Fortunes. On there for the final time this week. Tied in with space, we've got stars. From Simply Reds. Or a sky full of stars from Coldplay. Not that I'm biased, but I want this to win. I mean, I have been rewatching Life on Mars. They need to do a third series. Could be David Bowie or maybe Tasman Archer with Sleeping Satellite. Those are your four songs. So Simply Red, Coldplay, David Bowie, and Tasman Archer. Am I going to get David Bowie? Am I going to be impressed with the balance on the wheel? I'm not, because it's a song about the moon.
0: The Wheel of Fortunes.
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0: I honestly can't wait to hear what the scientists make of the so-called footprints on Mars. I bet it's nothing to do with Matt Damon. It's Original Order 6 for Thursday with Pulp on the way soon.
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0: actually remember who did that first. Was it Seal or Alanis Morissette? Pretty sure it was one of them. Crazy on Original 106 Thursday evening with Justin Timberlake. Coming up the other side of nine.
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0: That will always be the Weetabix song. Gloria Gaynor, Thursday evening. It's Original 106 with Little Mix and Shania Twain on the way soon.
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0: 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And Santana and Rob Thomas play here in just a minute.
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0: There we go. Thursday evening done and dusted. Have a brilliant Friday. I am here again from 6 o'clock. Catch you just after Lachlan. It's Original 106 Nighttime after the updated 10 with Alana Miles and Kelly Clarkson coming up.
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23: The top stories this hour. Princess Diana's brothers claiming in a new book the then Prince Charles sounded giddily elated on the phone following her death in 1997. Earl Spencer also alleges the King called her chubby before their wedding. In an earlier response to the release of some extracts, Buckingham Palace said grief can cloud reason and colour memory in ways others don't recognise. Royal biographer Robert Hardman attended Diana's funeral.
24: I watched how upset Charles was. I mean, he really was. I mean, he was more moved, more upset than anybody else there. So it's not necessarily the picture that people will recognise, but this is how Charles Spencer remembers it.
23: Despite holding interest rates at 3.75% today, the Bank of England's laid the groundwork for them going up in the near future. Yesterday's jump in inflation and further warnings about high energy bills to come mean borrowing costs could soon increase. Noah Woods, the three-year-old found dead in a Suffolk pond yesterday, has been described by his dad as having nothing but love to give. He became separated from his family in Brantham on Tuesday. It's been confirmed the remains of a woman missing since 2019 have been found after a wildfire in southwest London. A man's been arrested. The Metropolitan Police has referred itself to the watchdog over its contact with a man accused of being the so-called Putney Pusher. Nicholas Brandrum, who was suspected of shoving a woman into the path of a bus in southwest London in 2017, was found dead on Tuesday. Our correspondent Emma Birchley has been reading his family's statement.
10: The family have a long list of questions that they want answered by the Metropolitan Police, including why he was arrested in the first place and why they say journalists were invited along to that arrest and why, in the light of evidence, the case wasn't dropped.
23: And Manchester City eased into the last 16 of the League Cup by thrashing Norwich City 5-0. The winners host Brighton next month. From Sky News, I'm Anna Bates.

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